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9: The top stories this are. The Prime Minister insists a key defence funding plan provides the resources the military needs, saying keeping the country safe is his first duty. Dan Jarvis has replaced John Healey, who quit as Defence Secretary yesterday. He said Sir Keir Starmer and the Treasury were unwilling to commit the money needed for defence. Hours later, Armed Forces Minister Al Carnes also quit. General Sir Richard Barons co-authored the Strategic Defence Review.
10: This government has chosen neither to pay for nor implement the review that it agreed only a year ago. What is so disappointing, as you can sense, to the point of anger, is that there was no point doing the review if they're never going to implement it.
9: Iran says it's not yet reached a final conclusion on a peace deal with the United States to end the war. The foreign ministry claims most of the text is finalised, but it accuses Washington of repeatedly shifting its position. The leader of the Ulster Unionist Party has called four men who chased a nurse on her way to work at the Ulster Hospital just outside Belfast traitors to the country. The South Eastern Trust has praised her for bravely insisting on continuing with her shift. A weight loss pill has been approved for use in the UK. The Wegovy tablet could become available privately in weeks for eligible adults. Co-hosts Mexico are off to a winning start at the World Cup. There for us is Tyrone Francis.
11: In front of a passionate 87,000 supporters, Mexico made the perfect start. Julian Quinones firing the ball through the goalkeeper's leg after 9 minutes. Wolves striker Raul Jimenez headed his first ever World Cup goal at the age of 35 in the second half to wrap up the game. South Africa were given two red cards and Mexico collected one, so two goals, three red cards and Mexico celebrating. Fair to say the tournament is off to a flyer.
9: And staying out of the World Cup, Scott McTominay's missed training through illness ahead of Scotland's opening match against Haiti early on Sunday. The Napoli midfielder apparently has an upset stomach. From Sky News, I'm Barry Wynn.
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13: Look at that, it's already Friday. Good morning. Here we are, just ahead of the weekend. It's Nation Radio with Liberty X after Giorgio Moroder and Phil Oakey at Nation.

Tina Turner, We Don't Need Another Hero. Played Liberty X before that, Just a Little. And Giorgio Moroder with Phil Oakey, together in Electric Dreams. Nation Radio, it's Friday morning. It's the 12th of June. And if you're celebrating a birthday today, big happy birthday to you. Today would have been the birthday of the legendary Reg Presley of the Troggs. It's Wild Thing at Nation Radio. Any excuse to play this.

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0: Let's Groove, Earth, Wind & Fire. And there's ABBA. And the name of the game on Nation, rather appropriate because it's a Friday.
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0: Morning to Matt in Sunderland, who's listening to us on DAB+. It's Nation Radio and it's early breakfast. Father's Day coming up in a few weeks' time. So we are putting Dad and his brilliant or terrible jokes to the test. And we are going to make them centre stage. Now, if you share your favourite dad joke, you could have the chance to win a £100 voucher, which will get you food and drinks at the Last Call Club 3000 Bingo Peter Lee. 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

0: Nation Radio, it's coming up to five. I've got all the latest headlines to kickstart your Friday morning next at Nation, and then more of the best variety of hits. We'll kick off with Madonna and Vogue after five. 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
8: Top stories this are... The Prime Minister insists he knows keeping the British people safe is his first duty. Sir Keir Starmer's picked Dan Jarvis to replace John Healey as Defence Secretary after he resigned over military funding, as did Armed Forces Minister Al Cairns. He quit just minutes after this interview.
9: Within the situation, I need to do what is right by the armed forces. And if I don't think that's right, then I will absolutely consider my position. And from my perspective at the moment, we have not closed with this deal.
8: Both say the PM wasn't willing to part with the cash to allow the military to meet the growing threats facing the country. The Prime Minister insists he will provide resources to keep the UK safe. Donald Trump cancelled planned airstrikes on Iran, saying a peace deal between the two countries could be signed this weekend. But Tehran's foreign ministry says no conclusion has been reached. School leavers, as well as young people starting university for the first time, are being offered a vaccine against meningitis B in England and Scotland. It follows recent outbreaks, the most serious being in Kent, where two teenagers died. Elon Musk's rocket firm SpaceX will make its stock market debut in the US later in what could be the world's biggest flotation in history. It's expected to be valued at £1.3 trillion on the Nasdaq, making its owner the world's first trillionaire. Nabil Ahmed, Oxfam's Director of Economic and Racial Justice, says that's nothing to celebrate.
10: It's a new peak for just showing how unimaginably unequal our economies have become, but also just how rigged our economy has become.
8: FIFA estimates more than a billion people tuned in to watch the 2026 World Cup opening ceremony and match. Co-hosts Mexico got off to a winning start, beating South Africa 2-0. And Taylor Swift is being inducted into the Songwriters Hall of Fame in the US. The 36-year-old becomes the youngest woman ever to be given the honour. From Sky News, I'm Barry Wynn.
11: Good morning, just after five, it's Gary Parker on Nation Radio. Go and put the kettle on. I've got Sugar Babes on the way, you too. And next up, it's Madonna. Nation.

Sugar Babes. It's Round Round. You two, I still haven't found what I'm looking for. And great to hear Madonna and Vogue from 1990 on Nation Radio. Morning, it's Gary here. And it's early breakfast. It's Friday. Bonnie Tyler after Bruno Mars at Nation Radio. You still-

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0: Joyride, it's Roxette and it's Nation Radio, home of Beat Surrender on a Sunday night at 7. 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
5: Great top stories this hour, and we've had an emotional response from a government minister to our investigation into female rough sleeping.
6: I think that's heartbreaking. Utterly heartbreaking.
5: Well, yesterday we revealed that women sleeping rough in South Tyneside could be nearly 30 times higher than current government estimates. Homelessness Minister Alison McGovern says she's committed to supporting women and to help keep them off the street. One story we shared with her of a woman who was living in a disabled toilet sparked this response.
6: That clip that you just played there makes the case between the government, councils and charities. We've got to work together to find better solutions than that, because that is utterly heartbreaking.
5: The man stabbed in Belfast on Monday night may be woken from a coma soon as his condition is improving. The attack on Stephen Ogilvie has sparked several nights of violence across Belfast, with police urging calm as investigations continue. Dan Jarvis will start work today as the new Defence Secretary after John Healey quit yesterday. He accused the Prime Minister of leaving the country in a dangerous position by not investing enough into the armed forces. The Armed Forces Minister, Al Collins, also resigned. County Durham and Darlington NHS Trust has received mixed ratings from CQC inspectors. Leadership and governance were labelled inadequate. Surgical services required improvements, but adult community health services were praised as good. Here's their chief exec, Steve Russell.
7: It's important to say that these reports reflect a point in time. They took place last year, and whilst we fully accept all of the findings and know we still have lots of work to do, they don't reflect the significant work to make improvements that has been taking place since those inspections.
5: Young people finishing year 13 across the northeast and under 25s heading to uni this autumn can get a free meningitis B jab. The NHS will offer two doses from July after a deadly outbreak down in Kent earlier this year. The government says those at highest risk should get both doses before starting the new term. And finally, Taylor Swift has been inducted into the Songwriters Hall of Fame in America. The 36-year-old is the youngest woman ever to get that honour.
2: Weather.
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5: Going to be a breezy, mild day with a mix of clouds and sunny spells for the northeast. Highs getting up to 19. That's your latest. I'm Mickey Welsh.
9: Good morning, I'm Dave Sherwood, looking after things for Simon Grundy again today. He's back on Monday, by the way. Hurrah! Mary, in a few moments after Deacon Blue.

These were the best variety of hits. We are Nation Radio. I'm Dave Sherwood. Tom Oliver, the actor who played Lou Carpenter in Neighbours, is 88 today. Robert Bobby Gould, the English footballer, played for Wolverhampton, also Coventry City and Cardiff City and Weymouth. He's 80 today. The singer Meredith Brooks, 68. Kathy Tyson, she's 61. And Robin, remember the songs that she had, Every Heartbeat and Dancing on My Own? She's 47 today. We are Nation Radio and Miles Smith now. What?

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0: I'd say a pretty straightforward Mind Masher this morning then. One in four people say they do this every single day. What do you reckon? One in four people say they do this every single day. What do you think that is? Message me on WhatsApp 07740 938 500, 07740 938 500, or pop on to our Facebook page and just drop your answer in the comments.
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16: I'm Greg Edwards, good morning. First of all, the A66M on the westbound side, there's a lane closure for emergency repairs on the approach to the A1M interchange at junction 57 at Darlington. Apart from that, traffic's on the move on the A19 in both directions on the sensors. Same goes for traffic on the A1M. Roadworks underway still if you're out and about in the South Shields area. River Drive is still closed off from the B1303 through to Sadum Street.
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0: 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We are Nation Radio across the North East. 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
0: Today is the day you could be £750,000 richer. Are you in the draw? Last week's winner, Angie, finally struck gold after entering every week.
2: 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Honestly, I'm crying.
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0: playing the best variety of hits across the North East. We are Nation Radio. I'm Dave Sherwood. Little after 25 to 7. Stay with me in a couple of moments' time. Ladies, travel news for the North East, Erasure and Pink.
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21: I'm Greg Edwards in the Darlington area on the A66M. On the westbound side, there is a lane closure for some emergency repairs between Bridge Road and the A1M interchange at Junction 57, which might cause one or two delays a little bit later on when traffic builds up. At the moment, things are fine on the A1M itself and also on the A19. Round and about in Sunderland, roadworks are underway still on Greenwood Road. That's still closed off from the A183 Chester Road junction through to Glen Eagles Road.
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0: 1 in 4 adults do this every day. Thank you very much for your guesses. Martin Palmer, Chloe, also Sue and Ray, Graham, Emily, Rebecca, Nathan. Nobody with the correct answer this morning. 1 in 4 adults do this every day. What is that? According to this, it's talk to themselves.

0: Nation Radio across the Northeast with the best variety of hits. Olivia Dean and Man I Need. Right, stay with me after the news for the Northeast at 7 o'clock this morning. Play some great songs, including something from Van Halen and from the 90s, Janet Jackson.
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3: Right, your top stories this hour. The UK Minister for Homelessness says she's committed to tackling female rough sleeping after our figures showed South Tyneside could be nearly 30 times higher than government estimates. New data we found has shown over 130 women in South Tyneside are sleeping rough, but official reports only showed five. There's now calls for a full census across every council in the UK. Here's Homelessness Minister Alison McGovern.
4: I would call on all councils to participate in the survey. I think that the evidence is incredibly important. The fact is, we know we need more evidence and insights here, so I'll be working on that.
3: It's up. The man stabbed in North Belfast on Monday night could be woken from a coma in the next few days. Stephen Ogilvie's condition said to be improving. The attack has triggered violence across the city over the last few nights. The Prime Minister is under pressure after both his Defence Secretary and Armed Forces Minister quit. John Healey and Al Collins accused Sir Keir Starmer of not committing enough money to the Defence Investment Plan. County Durham and Darlington NHS Trust say they're making changes after CQC inspectors found leadership and governance inadequate and surgical services requiring improvement. Adult community health services, though, were rated good in every area. Steve Russell is the chief exec at the Trust. He says they've already done significant improvements.
5: We've strengthened leadership at board and executive level, introduced new arrangements to improve oversight of quality and patient safety, and we've completed more than 80% of the actions relating to our surgery services.
3: Northeast teenagers in year 13 and under 25s who are starting uni this autumn are going to be offered the meningitis B vaccine on the NHS. The move comes after that deadly outbreak down in Kent earlier this year. The programme will give two doses before the academic year begins to help protect students living and socialising closely. And finally, the former Spice Girl Jerry Halliwell and the actor Martin Freeman are among the stars who are joining the sixth series of Only Murders in the Building. The iconic TV show this time round will be set in London.
1: Weather.
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3: Going to be a breezy, mild day with a mix of clouds and sunny spells for the northeast. Highs getting up to 19. That's your latest. I'm Mickey Welsh.
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8: Good morning, I'm Dave Sherwood, looking after things for Simon Grundy. He's back on Monday morning. Ready to go then, something from the 80s from Van Halen. First of all, Together Again, Janet Jackson. Nation.

0: Across the North East, playing the best variety of hits. We are Nation Radio. The World Cup began yesterday. Did you see the opening game? Mexico and South Africa. That was an interesting game. More red cards than goals.
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0: Today is the day you could be £750,000 richer. Are you in the draw? Last week's winner, Angie, finally struck gold after entering every week.
2: I'm going to phone my son up immediately now and tell my son for my grandson, because it's going to cost over £400,000. These house adaptations, you've just made me the most happiest woman on this earth. Honestly, I'm crying.
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14: I'm Greg Edwards, out on the A19. Northbound traffic's building up a little now, going towards the Tyne Tunnel, according to the sensors. But it's all fine on Sunderland Highway and on the A690, and traffic's on the move on the A1M in the area in both directions. Roadworks underway still in South Shields. The B1301 Horsley Hill Road has some temporary lights for a few more days, so expect a few short delays while that work is underway there. In Darlington, they've still got temporary lights on the A167 on North Road.
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0: Across the northeast with the best variety of hits, we are Nation Radio Pet Shop Boys. Gail, in a few moments' time. First of all, let's play On the Box. What are they going on about? Any idea what is this item they're trying to get us to buy?
1: It is 9 inches. I have it for you in a few colors.
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0: 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Nearly 20 to 8 Friday morning. Let's play on the box.
1: It is 9 inches. 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
2: 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And we also have in black.
0: 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Samantha in Bolton saying, is it a solar radio? Is it?
3: Nah.
0: It's not. We'll play again tomorrow morning. Just after 10:30 here at Nation Radio Northeast. Travel news in a couple of moments' time. Then Bob Marley and Ellie Goulding.
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20: I'm Greg Edwards. There's a short queue northbound on the A194M going towards the Felling Bypass at the White Mare Fall roundabout, according to the sensors. And Sunderland-bound traffic is looking fairly heavy on the A1231 on Sunderland Highway towards the A19. Not too bad for the time being on the A1M. If you're travelling on the A19 northbound between Castle Eden Interchange and Easington Village, there's a breakdown which has closed the lane, slowing things down a little on the approach now. That's the latest.
19: Travel
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across the Northeast, playing the best variety of hits. We are Nation Radio. This weekend, it's a funky weekend. We're going to be playing a soundtrack of disco, dance, and songs that make you feel good at the weekend. 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After this, from Wham!

0: We are Nation Radio playing the best variety of hits across the Northeast. Ray and Wham, hope you're doing okay this morning. I'm Dave Sherwood, looking after things until 10 o'clock. And then Mark Coyne's here from 10. Stay with me after the news at 8 o'clock for the Northeast. Bananarama, Adamski, and at 8:30, we'll do a round of Celebrity Laughs too.
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0: spark this response.
1: That clip that you just played there makes the case between the government, councils and charities. We've got to work together to find better solutions than that, because that is utterly heartbreaking.
0: The man stabbed in Belfast on Monday night may be woken from a coma soon as his condition is improving. The attack on Stephen Ogilvie has sparked several nights of violence across Belfast, with police urging calm as investigations continue. Dan Jarvis will start work today as the new Defence Secretary after John Healey quit yesterday. He accused the Prime Minister of leaving the country in a dangerous position by not investing enough into the armed forces. The Armed Forces Minister, Al Collins, also resigned. County Durham and Darlington NHS Trust has received mixed ratings from CQC inspectors. Leadership and governance were labelled inadequate. Surgical services required improvements, but adult community health services were praised as good. Here's their chief exec, Steve Russell.
2: It's important to say that these reports reflect a point in time. They took place last year, and whilst we fully accept all of the findings and know we still have lots of work to do, they don't reflect the significant work to make improvements that has been taking place since those inspections.
0: Young people finishing year 13 across the northeast and under 25s heading to uni this autumn can get a free meningitis B jab. The NHS will offer two doses from July after a deadly outbreak down in Kent earlier this year. The government says those at highest risk should get both doses before starting the new term. And finally, Taylor Swift has been inducted into the Songwriters Hall of Fame in America. The 36-year-old is the youngest woman ever to get that honour.
3: Weather. With Club 3000 Bingo, Peter Lee. 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
0: Going to be a breezy, mild day with a mix of clouds and sunny spells for the northeast. Highs getting up to 19. That's your latest. I'm Mickey Welsh.
4: 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Morning, I'm Dave Sherwood, looking after things for Simon Grundy again. Today is back on Monday morning at 6 with a Damski in a couple of moments' time. First of all, from the 80s, Venus, Bananarama. Nation Radio.

0: Across the Northeast with the best variety of hits, we are Nation Radio. World Cup began yesterday. Did you see the opening game between Mexico and South Africa? Blimey. More red cards than goals.
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0: Today is the day you could be £750,000 richer. Are you in the draw? Last week's winner, Angie, finally struck gold after entering every week.
2: I'm going to phone my son up immediately now and tell my son for my grandson, because it's going to cost over £400,000. These house adaptations, you just made me the most happiest woman on this earth. Honestly, I'm crying.
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4: They say the holy water's watered down, and this town's lost its faith. Our colors will fade eventually, so if our time is running out, day after day, we'll make the mundane a masterpiece. Oh my, my, oh my, my love, I take one look at you, you're taking me out.

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0: Apparently, us Brits are absolutely riddled with shame, and not for the big stuff. Oh no, for the tiny everyday things. We're talking feeling guilty for having one too many biscuits, ignoring a text message, calling in sick, dodging a neighbour to avoid unwanted chit-chat. We've all done that. Pulled up on the drive. Oh no, the neighbours are outside getting out of their car. Let's muck about for about 5-10 minutes so we don't have to talk to them. Even just forgetting to reply to someone. So we're looking for a song that relates to us being guilty. What do you reckon? 07740 938 500 on WhatsApp. 07740 938 500. Travel news for the North East next, then Toto and Eric Fritz.
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9: I'm Greg Edwards. There's a long queue on the A19 northbound this morning between the Castle Eden interchange and Easington Village because of a breakdown which has closed off one lane. Meanwhile, traffic's on the move on the A1M. You're out and about in Middlesbrough. There's congestion on Cargo Fleet Lane at the Brambles Farm Junction, according to the sensors. In Durham, it's slow southbound on the A167 on Newcastle Road, going towards Neville's Cross, taking about 10 minutes to get through. Also heavy Sunderland bound on the Sunderland Highway.
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0: Nation Radio across the northeast with the best variety of hits. It's just gone 8:30. Journey, Lizzo in a few moments' time. Let's play Celebrity Laughs then. Whose laugh does this belong to? Any idea? A celebrity laugh with a northeast connection. 07740-938-500 on WhatsApp. 07740-938-500. 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

0: Nation Radio across the Northeast with the best variety of hits. Lizzo and Journey. Hope you're doing okay this morning. I'm Dave Sherwood. We're playing Celebrity Laugh. Celebrity Laugh, Northeast Connection. Who we got today? We got Kerry in Washington saying, is it Jordan Henderson?
1: Nah.
0: It's not Jordan Henderson, but he is in our World Cup squad, so fingers crossed there. We'll play again tomorrow morning just after 10 with REM, Rudimental and the travel news for the Northeast next.
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20: I'm Greg Edwards on the A19 northbound. Traffic's queuing between the Castleeden Interchange and Easington Village because of a breakdown, which has closed off one lane. Meanwhile, it's still heavy in Middlesbrough on Cargo Fleet Lane with a 10-minute queue on the approach to the Brambles Farm Junction, according to the census. In Durham, it's slow both ways on the A167 towards Neville's Cross, particularly the southbound side. It's taking about 10 minutes to get through, but things are fine if you're heading out onto the A1M so far this morning.
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2: 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I just wanna say thank

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0: Okay, interesting one this morning then. Apparently, us Brits are absolutely riddled with shame, and not for the big stuff. Oh no, for the tiny everyday things. We're talking about feeling guilty for having one too many biscuits, ignoring a text message, calling in sick, dodging a neighbour to avoid unwanted chit-chat. So we're after a kind of a guilty type song. What have we got? Chicago, Hard to Say I'm Sorry. Britney, Oops, I Did It Again. Timbaland, Apologise. Queen, Bowie, Under Pressure. Spice Girls, Who Do You Think You Are? How About This Then? Barbara Streisand, Barry Gibb, Guilty, Nation Radio.

0: Teddy Swims, Mr. Know-It-All, Nation Radio across the Northeast. Right, Golden Hour ready to go in a couple of moments' time with the Spice Girls and Ocean Colour Scene.
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23: Pretty top stories this hour. The Prime Minister's under pressure because both his

0: by 0.1% according to official data. The Chancellor says her economic plan has put the country's finances in a better position though to cope with the costs of the conflict. County Durham and Darlington NHS Foundation Trust say they're making changes after new reports from the health regulator highlighted several areas for improvement. The CQC rated the Trust's surgical services as require improvement, its leadership and governance as inadequate, but it did give good in every area of adult community health services. Steve Russell is the Chief Exec at the Trust.
1: Whilst there is undoubtedly still more to do, we are already seeing progress in a number of areas. We remain focused on delivering the improvements, being open and transparent about our progress, and making sure that the improvements are felt by our patients, our communities, and our colleagues.
0: Young people finishing year 13 across the North East and under 25s heading to uni this autumn can get a free meningitis B jab. The NHS will offer two doses from July after a deadly outbreak down in Kent earlier this year. The government says those at highest risk should get both doses before starting the new term. And finally, the Tyneside Metro's old trains are making their final journeys over the coming weeks. After four decades of service, most will be scrapped. Two, though, will be saved. They'll be used in a museum and for firefighter training exercises.
2: Weather.
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0: Going to be a breezy, mild day with a mix of clouds and sunny spells for the northeast. Highs getting up to 19. That's your latest. I'm Mickey Welsh.
4: Good morning, I'm Dave Sherwood, looking after things for Simon Grundy again today. He's back on Monday morning. Let's do our final golden hour of the week. Ready to go then, a great song from Ocean Colour Scene, the Backstreet Boys. First of all, Spice Girls, so you'll be there.

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Across the Northeast, playing the best variety of hits. We are Nation Radio Golden Hour on a Friday morning. So in this particular year, Great Britain won 1 gold, 8 silver and 6 bronze medals in the Summer Olympic Games in Atlanta. The daytime show Good Morning with Anne and Nick came to an end on BBC One, and Nokia launched the first mobile phone to have dial-up internet. But which year? 07740 938 500 on the Backstreet Boys, Nation Radio. Everybody.

0: 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Friday morning's Golden Hour from which year? Have a guess. Get on the Hall of Fame. 166666. So in this particular year, tickets to see Oasis gigs at Nebworth and Loch Lomond were priced at £22.50. Lewis Capaldi was born, and former heavyweight boxing champion Frank Bruno announced his retirement. But which year? 07740 938 500 on WhatsApp. With Dodgy and the Beautiful South in just a few moments.
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0: Across the Northeast with the best variety of hits, we are Nation Radio. Which year this morning then on the Golden Hour, this chap was crowned world snooker champion in this particular year.
1: It's all over. Peter Ebdon turns to congratulate Stephen Hendry, becomes the world snooker champion for the sixth time, equaling the record of Ray Reardon and Steve Davis.
0: Yeah. Which year? 07740-938-500. Sheryl Crow. Blow Tunes in a few moments.
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0: Today is the day you could be £750,000 richer. Are you in the draw? Last week's winner, Angie, finally struck gold after entering every week.
3: 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These house adaptations. You've just made me the most happiest woman on this earth. Honestly, I'm crying.
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Friday morning's golden hour from the year when this was on our screens for the very first time.

0: Yeah, remember Silent Witness? Yeah, but which year are we featuring this morning? 07740-938-500 on WhatsApp. Or you can message us via our Facebook. 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

your cigarette break. It's like 10,000 spoons when all you need is a knife. 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And isn't it ironic?

0: Across the Northeast with the best variety of hits, we are Nation Radio. Great Golden Hour this morning. Still to play something from Tony Braxton, first of all.
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0: Okay, he's got the year right this morning. Well done to Rob in Newcastle. We've got William in Philly. We've also got John with the right year. Ian Burns in Rye Oak. Thank you for giving it a go this morning. 100% on the money there. Lisa Gibson. Ray's got it right, who's currently in Granada in Spain. He says it's 27 degrees. All right, rub it in. Anne in Farringdon. She's got it right. Also Janice, Paul Davidson, Barry, also guessing correctly. Hits, Memories, Good Times. All of those songs this morning from 1996. Final song from this year, Tony Braxton, Unbreak My Heart. You're on Nation Radio.

0: Nation Radio across the Northeast, and concluding our golden hour this morning, Tony Braxton, Unbreak My Heart. All those songs from 1996. Another golden hour on Monday morning, just after nine, with Simon Grundy. Yeah, he's back for breakfast on Monday. This weekend is a funky weekend. We're going to be playing a soundtrack of disco, dance, and songs that give you that weekend feeling. It starts with myself tomorrow morning at 10 here at Nation Radio Northeast. Mark Collins ready to go after the news at 10 o'clock with something from Taylor Swift and Cool in the Gang.
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11: There's your top stories this hour. The Prime Minister has insisted the money he's planning to spend on defence is enough to protect the UK. His comments have come after John Healey resigned as Defence Secretary, claiming planned funding falls well short of what is required at this dangerous time. Dan Jarvis is replacing him. Tory leader Kemi Badenoch says it's a sign that Sir Keir Starmer's premiership is falling apart. Sunderland MP Labour's Bridget Phillipson insists they're making the right choices.
20: We are investing record amounts into defence, the biggest uplift in funding since the Cold War, alongside big investment in schemes and programmes and initiatives that will protect our country and keep us safe for many years into the future. And I'm sorry that John won't be with us as we take that forward.
11: Now back here, where a police cordon has been set up at Walker Park in Newcastle. It covers parts of the Bowling Green and some bushes near to the Burns Monument. The nature of the incident remains unknown at the moment. However, we have contacted police

0: It follows recent outbreaks, the most serious being in Kent, where two teenagers died. It's the end of an era for the North East. The last 10-way metro trains from the original fleets are being retired over the coming weeks. After 46 years and half a billion kilometres, most will be scrapped. However, two are being kept for museums and firefighter training. And finally, FIFA estimates more than a billion people tuned in to watch the World Cup opening ceremony and match last night. Co-host Mexico got off to a winning start. They beat South Africa 2-0.
1: 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With Club 3000 Bingo, Peter Lee. 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
0: Staying bright and dry for most as the day goes on across the northeast, feeling mild at times. Highs 19. That's your latest. I'm Mickey Welsh.
2: 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Congratulations, you have made it to Friday. And welcome to Friday Morning Show here on Nation Radio. This is Mark Collins. I've got songs from Kool & the Gang and Santana after Take.

song Fresh this Friday morning on Nation Radio. Before that, Smooth from Santana and Rob Thomas, and Blank Space from Taylor Swift, getting us into Friday morning show. Good morning, this is Mark Collins. If you're a fan of the film Chitty Chitty Bang Bang, you may be interested in this. The property, which was the home of the Potts family, remember that windmill that they lived in? Well, it's up for sale, along with a main Flint House on site, if you've got a spare £7 million. It's known as Cobstone Mill, and it's found in the affluent Buckinghamshire village of Turville, around 20 minutes from High Wycombe, and it's surrounded by stunning countryside. So if you've got a spare £7 million hanging around, you can buy the house that Dick Van Dyke and his kids lived in Chitty Chitty Bang Bang. Speaking of money, £750,000, which might be able to buy you a couple of the windmills, will be won by somebody this afternoon after 5. Details on the way before 11 o'clock here on Nation.

0: There's De Barge with the rhythm of the night here on Nation Radio across the Northeast. And before that, the current song from Home, from Somber, rather. It's called Home Wrecker. So Father's Day is nearly upon us. It's a week on Sunday. So let's put those dad jokes, the brilliant ones and the terrible ones, to the test and make them centre stage. If you share your favourite dad joke, you have the chance to win a £100 voucher for food and drinks at the Last Call Club 3000 Bingo in Peterlee. 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

0: Enrique Iglesias on Nation Radio. There's Escape. And before that, Video Killed the Radio Star, the very first song that was played on MTV when it opened in America, from The Buggles. Now, have you entered Make Me a Winner so far this week? If not, time is running out.
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0: Yep, today is the day everything could change. Another £750,000 is up for grabs on Make Me a Winner here on Nation Radio. 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Calls to that number are charged at the standard rate. 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

0: It's Danny Wilson on Nation Radio and Mary's Prayer. And before that, Break My Soul from Beyoncé. Good morning, this is Mark Collins. Hope I find you well this Friday morning. We're going to be celebrating what would have been the birthday of a man born in Hampshire on this day 85 years ago. He's got the most un-rock and roll name ever. He's called Reginald Morris Ball. He did change it. Find out what he changed it to and how old he would have been today, just before 11 o'clock here on Nation Radio.
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Current single from Alex Warren, there's Fever Dream on Nation Radio for this Friday morning. Friday, the 12th of June, it was on this day back in 1964, the Beatles arrived in Adelaide, Australia. They were greeted by an estimated 300,000 fans. It was the biggest welcome the band would ever receive. Also, a year later on this day in 1965, they were included in the Queen's Birthday Honours List to each receive an MBE. On this day in 2004, Lee Ryan from Blue was found guilty of criminal damage and ordered to pay £500 compensation. On this day in 2008, Amy Winehouse performed an exclusive gig at a Moscow art gallery for the former Chelsea FC owner Roman Abramovich. We lost the Welsh singer Ricky Valance. He died at his home in Spain on this day in 2020. Would have been John Wetton's birthday today, a resident of Bournemouth, the bassist and vocalist with King Crimson and Wishbone Ash, born on this day, 1949. Robin, the Swedish singer, she's 47 years old today. And born in Hampshire on this day, 85 years ago, it would have been Reg Presley's birthday today.

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But I wanna know for sure. 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

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But I wanna know for sure.

0: Reg Presley of the Troggs was born on this day in 1941. He would have been 85 years old today. There they are on Nation Radio with Wild Thing. Good morning. This is Mark Collins this Friday morning. I have the latest news headlines for you next at 11 o'clock. And then stick around for Friday morning's weekday link. We will play at 11:20 this morning on Nation.
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18: Here's the top stories this hour and a bit of breaking news today. Two boys are under arrest after a man was seriously assaulted in Newcastle last night. The victim has been left with life-threatening head injuries. Our reporter Sophie Green has the details for us.
5: Well, I'm at Walker Park, where the teenagers were arrested. There's a police presence and a cordon that's been put in place so investigations can continue. Police say a man in his 50s is currently in hospital with life-threatening injuries after being attacked by teenagers on a moped whilst riding his bike on Claremont Road yesterday in Newcastle. Officers are urging anyone with information to come forward.
18: The Prime Minister's under pressure again today, this time for not speeding up promises to invest more in defence spending. Yesterday, both the Defence Secretary and the Armed Forces Minister quit, accusing Sir Keir Starmer of not giving enough to the government's security plan. County Durham and Darlington NHS Foundation Trust say they're making changes after new reports from the health regulator highlighted several areas for improvement. The CQC rated the Trust's surgical services as require improvement, its leadership and governance as inadequate, but it did give good in every area of adult community health services. Steve Russell is the chief exec at the Trust.
19: Whilst there is undoubtedly still more to do, we are already seeing progress in a number of areas. We remain focused on delivering the improvements, being open and transparent about our progress, and making sure that the improvements are felt by our patients, our communities, and our colleagues.
18: Young people finishing year 13 across the North East and under 25s heading to uni.

0: staying bright and dry for most as the day goes on across the northeast, feeling mild at times, highs 19. That's your latest. I'm Mickey Welsh. Nation
1: 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Good morning and thank you for choosing Nation Radio this Friday morning. This is Mark Collins. Let's get this hour underway with There She Goes from The Lars.

0: emotional. There's Whitney Houston on Nation Radio. I always come back to your love from Samantha Mumba before that, and getting us into another hour of the best variety of hits on your radio, the Lars with There She Goes. Good morning. Thanks for choosing Nation. This is Mark Collins. I'll be with you through till 1 o'clock. Weather-wise for the weekend, it's getting drier and warmer. Woohoo! About time. What are we? Middle of June this coming weekend? Yes. About time to get drier and warmer. And, of course, this afternoon, somebody will win £750,000. They won't care if it's dry or warm. They'll be probably be thinking about sunnier climes anyway.
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0: So if you could choose anywhere warm to go, where would you go with £750,000? World cruise? Caribbean? Thailand? Australia? New Zealand? The choice will be yours, because this afternoon we are giving you another chance to boost your bank balance. Last week's winner, Angie, she couldn't believe her eyes when she saw her account. All those little zeros, and they were all in the black as well. You have to be in it to win it, so what are you waiting for? Less than 6 hours to go. Enter now. 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And the clock is ticking, because the lines will close at 5 o'clock this afternoon. 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

0: from Sweden, The Cardigans, My Favourite Game on Nation Radio. And before that, the current song from The Script. It's called Man in the Arena. Right, we've arrived at Friday morning's weekday link. Three songs to play you that today are linked by one word. Yes, it is a blankety blank type weekday link. I play you the first two songs, suss out what the word is that links those two songs, and then come up with the third song before midday, please. Your thoughts on this WhatsApp number, 07740938500, and song number one on Friday's weekday link is next here at Nation Radio.
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3: 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Today, there'll be unexpected adventures moving in from the east, with high chances of bumping into friends and conversations that go on longer than planned. Later this week, expect a refreshing iced coffee, made for picnics with picky bits and nowhere to be until 6. Because whatever the weather, with a Costa iced coffee made with heart in hand, the summer moments we love last. Costa iced coffee, made for summer.
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0: Something just like this from the Chainsmokers on Nation Radio. And before that, I played you Olivia Rodrigo and her driver's license. We have a winner already on this morning's weekday link. Well done to Paul Packham, first through with the right answer. If you're still scratching your head, wondering what song number three could be, I will play it just before midday today here on Nation Radio.
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Bruno Mars on Nation Radio, I Just Might. And before that, Stevie Wonder with Superstition. So today's weekday link went like this. Rolling Stones, Start Me Up, was song number one. Prefab Sprout, King of Rock and Roll, was song number two. The word pin links those two songs. Rolling Pin, King Pin. And well done to Paul Packham, who said, could it be Safety Pin?

0: Men Without Hats and the Safety Dance was song number three on today's Weekday Link. The word pin linked all three songs. Rolling Pin, King Pin and Safety Pin. Another one Monday morning at 11:20 here on Nation Radio. But on the way next, an hour of 80s songs coming up on Nation as we pay homage to our sister station, The Nation 80s, on The Nation 80s Takeover. 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
16: Going to top stories this afternoon, and a man is in hospital in a life-threatening condition with head injuries after being attacked in Newcastle. It happened on Claremont Road last night. Our reporter Sophie Green has more on this.
17: The incident happened around 5 last night. Police say two boys who were riding a moped approached the victim on his bike before pushing him off and leaving the scene. I'm currently at Walker Park, where the teenagers were arrested. The area is quiet this morning, with officers gathering evidence. Boys aged 14 and 16 are in custody on suspicion of wounding with intent to commit grievous bodily harm.
16: The Prime Minister insists he knows keeping the British people safe is his first duty. Sir Keir Starmer's picked Dan Jarvis to replace John Healey as Defence Secretary after he resigned over military funding. He was joined by Armed Forces Minister Al Carnes, who quit as well. They both say the PM isn't willing to invest enough in defence to meet the growing threats that face the UK. There's been a mixed set of ratings for County Durham and Darlington NHS Foundation Trust in new reports from the Health Watchdog. The CQC has rated the Trust leadership and governance as inadequate, found surgical services require improvement, but they did praise adult community health services as good in every area. Steve Russell is the Trust's chief exec.
18: The reports identify areas where we needed to improve. I want to apologise where we have fallen short of the standards that our patients, our communities and colleagues should rightly expect.
16: School leavers across the North East and the rest of England are going to be offered the vaccine against meningitis B. It follows recent outbreaks, the most serious being in Kent, where two teenagers died. It's the end of an era for the North East. The last 10 UM Metro trains from the original fleets are being retired over the coming weeks. After 46 years and half a billion kilometres, most will be scrapped. However, two are being kept for museums and firefighter training. Some sad news finally now, and the celebrated British artist David Hockney has died at the age of 88. He's considered to be one of the most important figures in contemporary art in both the 20th and 21st centuries.
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16: Should be some warm, sunny spells for the northeast as the

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Before that, the Fine Young Cannibals with a little help from Jimmy Somerville and their version of Suspicious Minds. And from the beginning of the decade, Call Me from Blondie, getting us into Friday afternoon's edition. Good afternoon, this is Mark Collins. Let's continue with what we call a Nation Nugget. The band that Luther Vandross was in before he went solo was called Change. This is Searching on the Nation 80s takeover from Nation Radio.

0: There's a great video that goes with that song as well, where they're all dressed up as, like, remember Weebles? Weebles wobble, but they don't fall down. New Order with True Faith on the Nation 80s Takeover. And before that, featuring Luther Vandross on the lead vocals, it was Change and Searching. 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

0: Simple Minds on the Nation 80s takeover this Friday afternoon on Nation Radio. 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
2: 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Are you?

0: World's very first hit in the UK back in 1981, Kids in America. And that wraps up Friday afternoon's edition of the Nation 80s Takeover here on Nation Radio. Thank you very much for your company for today. Thank you very much for your company for this week as well. Tony Shepherd's on the way next after the latest news headlines at 1 o'clock, including half an hour of 90s classics between 2 and 2.30.
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22: Which are top stories this hour? And two boys aged 14 and 16 have been arrested after a man was seriously assaulted in Newcastle last night. The victim, in his 50s, was riding his bike when approached by two people on a moped on Claremont Road. He was pushed to the ground and has suffered life-threatening head injuries. The Cabinet Minister has revealed he agreed to cut his own department's budget to help fund defence. Business Secretary Peter Kale says he made the sacrifice within seconds of being asked. Yesterday, Defence Secretary John Healey and Armed Force Minister Al Carnes quit, accusing the PM of not committing enough cash to keep the country safe. Kale insists spending choices need to be weighed against the health of the economy.
0: If we did it in a way that was irresponsible, then you'd end up impacting the growth of our economy and it would be a zero-sum game. It would be fool's gold.
22: Well, speaking of the economy, the financial impacts of the war in Iran led to it shrinking slightly in April. GDP was down 0.1% as fuel prices hit spending. The acclaimed British artist David Hockney has died at the age of 88. He was born in Bradford, spent most of his life in California, and his paintings often focus on swimming pools and showers. He was one of the most important figures in contemporary art in the 20th and 21st centuries. County Durham and Darlington NHS Foundation Trust say they're making changes after new reports from the health regulator highlighted several areas for improvement. The CQC rated the Trust's surgical services as require improvement, its leadership and governance as inadequate, but it did give good in every area of adult community health services. Steve Russell is the chief exec at the Trust.
1: Whilst there is undoubtedly still more to do, we are already seeing progress in a number of areas. We remain focused on delivering the improvements, being open and transparent about our progress, and making sure that the improvements are felt by our patients, our communities, and our colleagues.
22: And finally, the Sanway and Metro's old trains are making their final journeys over the coming weeks. After four decades of service, most will be scrapped. Two, though, will be saved. They'll be used in a museum and for firefighter training exercises.
18: Weather.
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22: Should be some warm, sunny spells for the northeast as the afternoon goes on. Highs getting up to 19. At your latest, I'm Mickey Welch.
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You know when a song is that famous when you can just identify it as soon as the bass line comes in. Michael Jackson and Billie Jean on Nation Radio. The best variety of hits, whatever decade you're into. If you like your 80s, your 90s, the great new stuff, you'll find a bit of something that'll certainly please you around here. This is the great song from Teddy Swims. It's called Mr. Know-It-All, playing now on Nation Radio. She liked

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The best variety of hits through your Friday afternoon with Patrice Rushen and Forget Me Nots, a song which brought her fame to a whole new generation when it, of course, was sampled on Men in Black from Will Smith back in the 90s. I'm Tony Shepherd. Here's Tom Grennan and All These Nights at Nation. We've been going-

0: We've got some great shows across the weekends here at Nation Radio Northeast. Hopefully you can spend some quality time with us. 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And then Sunday night from 7 o'clock, it's Beat Surrender with Steve Power. 2 hours of the best in two-tone, ska, new wave, all of the good stuff this weekend at Nation Radio across the Northeast.
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0: On stage in Glasgow tonight, it's Take That and You're a Superstar, doing the first of two nights at Hampton Park, of course. I'm Tony Shepherd. Let's get you back to the 90s. 30 minutes of fantastic Friday afternoon 90s memories, including a brilliant dance track, which will certainly maybe get you raving just a little in the office, even if you're just sort of waggling your finger on the mouse. 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
22: Top stories this hour. We're speaking to worried members of the community after a man was seriously assaulted in Newcastle last night. The victim, in his 50s, was riding his bike when he was approached by two people on a moped on Claremont Road. Two boys, aged 14 and 16, are under arrest. These people living nearby tell us they're shaken.
23: There was a helicopter was up, there was a drone up, there was armed response.
24: Absolutely dreadful what's going on.
25: Upsetting. Obviously it's upsetting because you want to be safe in your own city.
22: The government says nothing has been finalised on defence spending after two ministers resigned from the MOD yesterday. John Healey stepped down as the Secretary of State, accusing the Prime Minister of making the country less safe. Former acting leader of the Labour Party, Baroness Harman, thinks that's incredibly damaging.
0: Keir Starmer himself has said the first duty of the Prime Minister is to keep the country safe. And what John Healey said in his resignation letter is that you are making the country less safe, and that's why it's so devastating. I think it is a massive body blow.
22: Armed Forces Minister Al Khans and two ministerial aides also quit. There's been a mixed set of ratings for County Durham and Darlington NHS Foundation Trust in new reports from the Health Watchdog. The Care Quality Commission's rated the Trust's leadership and governance as inadequate, found surgical services need improvement, but praised adult community health services as good in every area. Here's Chief Executive Steve Russell.
2: Since the inspections took place, a tremendous amount of work has happened across the Trust to strengthen patient safety, improve governance, and support our staff to drive improvement.
22: The Trust says it strengthened leadership, improved staffing in surgery, and made it easier for patients and families to raise concerns. David Hockney, one of the most influential artists of the 20th century, has died at the age of 88. He's best known for his colour-drenched paintings of Californian poolside scenes. And former Sunderland player Beth Mead has signed for Manchester City on a three-year deal. The England international joins on a free transfer.
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22: Patchy, blustery showers for the rest of the day. A happier story tomorrow. Sunny spells across the weekend. That's the latest. I'm Abby Cheshire.
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5: 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We hit the dance floor soon with a club classic. 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It's Wake Up Boo.

When Jarvis Cocker stepped out on the stage and performed that at Glastonbury, the crowd just went wild, didn't they? There's Pulp and Disco 2000 on Nation Radio's Back to the 90s. Tony Shepherd here with your Friday afternoon 90s tunes. And this one from Brandy and Monica, The Boy Is Mine, plays next.

0: Hey there, if you've got a song around the house, ask your smart speaker to play Nation Radio. 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From Jamiroquai, Cosmic Girl, on Nation's Back to the 90s. 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

0: Just love it. Lenny Kravitz, the attitude in that song. Are You Gonna Go My Way? 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

0: Dua Lipa, Don't Start Now on Nation Radio with the best variety of hits through your workday. It's great to be with you. Tony Shepherd here. If you've got us on in the car, keep us on there. We've got some great tunes, including a fantastic old school run at 3:30 this afternoon, which just has a Friday feeling running all the way through it. Meantime, top stories for three next.
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5: Top stories this hour. A man's in hospital with life-threatening head injuries after being attacked in Newcastle. It happened on Claremont Road yesterday. Our senior reporter Sophie Green has more.
6: The incident happened around 5 last night. Police say two boys who were riding a moped approached the victim on his bike before pushing him off and leaving the scene. I've been speaking with the community in Walker Park where the teenagers were arrested.
7: Upsetting, obviously it's upsetting because you want to be safe in your own city. Very shocking, yeah.
6: There's a cordon and police presence in place here as officers gather evidence. Two boys aged 14 and 16 are under arrest on suspicion of wounding with intent to commit grievous bodily harm.
5: Sir Keir Starmer's one of those paying tribute to one of Britain's most celebrated artists following the death of David Hockney at the age of 88. His celebrated career spanned 7 decades, and he was best known for paintings of the fields and forests of Yorkshire and sun-drenched LA swimming pools. North Shields Primary School tells us how their new Ready Set Breakfast Club is helping boost attendance, well-being and engagement. It's part of the government's free breakfast club scheme, which aims to stop children arriving at school and going into lessons hungry. Angela Yilmaz is head teacher at Riverside Primary School and tells us why initiatives like this are so important.
8: Well, there's just that readiness to learn. School starts at 10 to 9, so they're coming in at 10 past 9. They're wide awake. They're having that breakfast to give them the energy for the day. And then obviously they're ready there for lessons to start. And it's obviously impacted on our overall school attendance as well.
5: These pupils tell us how it creates a positive start to their day.
9: It's really good and you've got a lot of food choices to pick from and a lot of activities.
10: When I get back into the class, it's not like I'm hungry or anything and I can actually like focus and stuff.
11: I've recently joined and I've quite liked the breakfast club because of the food and all the friends you get to make.
5: And former Sunderland player Beth Mead has signed for Manchester City. The England international joins on a free transfer.
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5: Patchy, blustery showers for the rest of the day. A happier story tomorrow. Sunny spells across the weekend. That's the latest. I'm Abby Cheshire. Nation
12: Radio. Good afternoon. Thanks so much for having us on. My name's Tony Shepherd. With more of the best variety of hits and aha hand-drawn 80s classics soon after this.

0: just an iconic video to that, wasn't it? The hand-drawn animation coming to life. These days, you could probably do that in a space of a couple of seconds, thanks to AI. Back then, well, it actually took a bit of effort. Aha! And Take On Me on Nation Radio with me, Tony Shepherd. And here's Alex Warren.
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I take one look at you, you're taking me out.

One of the biggest hits of the past few years. It's Alex Warren and Ordinary on Nation Radio. And well, this year, so far as live music is concerned, Glastonbury is taking a year off. But that doesn't mean live music needs to stop. Thanks to Everywhere at Once, powered by the National Lottery, there'll be live music right on your doorstep. 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And here's Strawberry Switchblade, a classic 80s tune. It's Since Yesterday, the Nation.

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1: Brit Award winning Miles Smith, it's nice to meet you on Nation Radio. It is indeed. And I'm Tony Shepherd here with you. Let's go old school then for this next couple of tracks. We do this at around about this time of the afternoon on the old school run in the noughties and just the mo. Right after this, it's Hazel Dean and Searching on Nation's old school run. Enjoy.

want to, stare if you want to, but I got to party. I'm up in the party, I'm glad that I got you, and it's alright. You got you a partner, and cut around.

0: Certainly feeling the weekend mood now after that Booty Love and Boogie Tonight on Nation Radio's Old School Run. And before that, how long has it been since you heard that Hazel Dean track? Searching, I Gotta Find a Man. Brilliant, love that. Thank you for having us on this afternoon. I'm Tony Shepherd here with you. Do try and be around across this weekend. We've got some great shows here. Nation Network Chart Show with Foxy, Sunday afternoon from 4, and then Sunday night from 7. It's the brilliant Beat Surrender with our very own Steve Power. Just playing you those songs you just don't get to hear elsewhere, like the songs from your youth club disco, basically. Latest travel in just a mo, and then back in the 80s.
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17: Picking up some delays as you head around East Herrington this afternoon. Northbound the A19, there's a lane closed because of an accident from Durham Road through to the Pennywell Turn. Fairly busy around Durham as well. Southbound Newcastle Road there on towards Neville's Cross Bank. Also picking up queues at Stockton on Bishopton Avenue, the northbound side affected near to Durham Road. And at Sunderland, St Michael's Way picking up as well already from Livingston Road through to the A690. Generally elsewhere, fairly standard pitch for the time of day. Already building at Newcastle on the Central Motorway.
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19: The top stories this hour: a man still in hospital with life-threatening head injuries after being attacked in Newcastle. It happened on Claremont Road yesterday. Our senior reporter Sophie Green has more.
20: The incident happened around 5 last night. Police say two boys who were riding a moped approached the victim on his bike before pushing him off and leaving the scene. I've been speaking with the community in Walker Park where the teenagers were arrested.
21: Upsetting. Obviously it's upsetting because you want to be safe in your own city. Very shocking. Yeah.
20: There's a cordon and police presence in place here as officers gather evidence. Two boys aged 14 and 16 are under arrest on suspicion of wounding with intent to commit grievous bodily harm.
19: British painter and artist David Hockney is being remembered as a true icon following his death at the age of 88. A lot of his work featured swimming pools, with one piece fetching £70 million at auction in 2018. A North Shields primary school tells us how their new Ready Set Breakfast Club is having a significant impact on pupils.
0: our children are kind of coming into school and we need to make sure that they're ready for the day. So it's important that we give them that kind of nutrition. Sometimes our children are used to kind of snack type cereal bars and things, which are obviously completely full of sugar. So it's important that we give them that wide variety in terms of a balanced meal.
19: Angela Yilmaz, head teacher at Riverside Primary School there, who explains it's more than just food. She says the club, which is part of the government's free breakfast scheme, has increased attendance by around 50%, with more than 80% of pupils taking part in at least one session. These students tell us why they enjoy it.
10: Before, it was just like a small little table with like toast and sometimes bagels. But now it's just like we got loads of things.
22: Yeah, I like the breakfasts. So then people who don't have as much breakfast at home can have breakfast at school instead.
19: And Sir David Beckham's getting a star on the Hollywood Walk of Fame today. The former England captain's honour coincides with the first USA Games of the World Cup.
23: Weather.
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19: Patchy, blustery showers for the rest of the day. A happier story tomorrow. Sunny spells across the weekend. That's the latest. I'm Abby Cheshire.
24: Afternoon, this is Neil Greenslade. Exciting day. It's the day we find out who wins Make Me a Winner. You can still get in the draw, though. Details soon. Right now on Nation Radio for the North East, it's Prince.

Nation Radio, best variety hits across the North East. I'm Neil Greenslade. Final day in for Dave Sherwood, then all back to normal next week with Simon on Breakfast and Dave in the Afternoon. For now, though, Ella Langley, bit of pop country, big cowboy boots and hats. This is the brilliant Choosing Texas on Nation Radio.

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16: Picking up some delays as you head around Peterlee tonight. Southbound the A19, we've got a partial blockage there because of a broken down vehicle from Burnup Way through to Castle Eden Interchange. Also some disruption at East Herrington, northbound the A19. Looks like an accident taking out one of the lanes from Durham Road through to the Pennywell Turn. At Thornaby, there's a partial blockage westbound the A66 following an accident at Ackland Road. Usual queues at Middlesbrough, Cargofleet Lane out towards Brambles Farm, and also slow at East Leyton this afternoon, the A66 approaching Moor Lane. That's the latest.
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0: Don't forget those lines are closing at 5 o'clock this afternoon. Then, just before 6 o'clock, we'll find out who wins £750,000. It's that Friday phone call that we wait all week for. See who's going to have their bank balance really topped up with Make Me a Winner. 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
25: Still some delays as you head around East Herrington this afternoon. Northbound the A19, we've got a lane out falling off from an accident from the Herrington interchange through to Pennywell. Also fairly slow at Thornaby on the westbound side of the A66. A partial blockage there falling off from an accident by Ackland Road. Slow 2 at East Leighton on the A66 out towards Moor Lane. and also busy at Newcastle, southbound the Central Motorway from the Great North Road through to the Swan House roundabout. Finally, some better news at Peterlee though, southbound the A19, all lanes reopen by Burnup Way.
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0: Nation ready for the northeast, and it's Beverly Knight who's playing the Glass House in Gateshead tonight. If you're going, enjoy. Then tomorrow night, a lot of people are heading for this one, Paul Young Empire Theatre. This is Nation News Update on the way for the northeast at 5 o'clock, and then three songs to make you feel good are 3 at 5 next.
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16: Top stories this hour. Two boys are under arrest after a man was seriously assaulted in Newcastle last night. The victim, in his 50s, has life-threatening injuries. Our senior reporter Sophie Green has more.
17: Well, there's a cordon in place here at Walker Park where two teenagers aged 14 and 16 were arrested as police continue their investigation. I've been speaking with these people in the community.
18: There was a helicopter was up, there was a drone up, there was armed response.
19: Absolutely dreadful what's going on.
18: Upsetting. Obviously it's upsetting because you want to be safe in your own city.
17: Police say two boys who are riding a moped approached the victim on his bike on Claremont Road before pushing him off and leaving the scene. Officers investigating the incident are appealing for information.
16: The Prime Minister's insisted defence is a priority, saying every government department's making cuts to help fund the military. Sir Keir Starmer's been speaking after the departure of Defence Secretary John Healey and conceded he needs to turn things around. A North Shields primary school tells us how their new Ready Set Breakfast Club is helping boost attendance, well-being and engagement. It's part of the government's free breakfast club scheme, designed to support families so no child starts the school day hungry. Angela Yilmaz is the head teacher at Riverside Primary and tells us why initiatives like this are so important.
20: Well, there's just that readiness to learn. School starts at 10 to 9, so they're coming in at 10 past 9. They're wide awake. They're having that breakfast to give them the energy for the day. And then obviously they're ready there for lessons to start. And it's obviously impacted on our overall school attendance as well.
16: These pupils tell us how it creates a positive start to their day.
7: It's really good and you've got a lot of food choices to pick from and a lot of activities.
21: When I get back into the class, it's not like I'm hungry or anything and I can actually like focus and stuff.
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16: And former Sunderland player Beth Mead has signed for Manchester City on a 3-year deal. The England international joins on a free transfer.
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16: Patchy, blustery showers for the rest of the day. A happier story tomorrow, sunny spells across the weekend. That's the latest. I'm Abby Cheshire. Nation
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From the decade that gave us the neon fashion, the big haircuts, and of course the Rubik's Cube, the 80s, and Yazoo. Don't go on our 5 o'clock Feel Good 3. Shaggy in there as well, and we got underway with M People. It's Neil Greenstay on the way home for Friday afternoon, and Olivia D, Man I Need a Nation.

0: is on Nation Radio for the North East. It's Dermot. Simon Grundy is back on Monday morning from his holidays. A brilliant trip to Hungary looking at his Facebook wall. And welcome back, Simon. And then Dave Sherwood in this spot on Monday afternoon. As for this afternoon, it's Neil here with the latest travel for the North East and what an anthem from Oasis after a travel check next on Nation Radio.
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14: We're picking up delays as you head around Thornaby tonight. Westbound the A66, there's a lane blocked following on from an accident by Thornaby Road, so congestion is back to the A19. Westbound the A66 at East Leighton, also slower than normal this evening, out towards the Moor Lane junction. And at Jarrow, I'm picking up queues northbound on the A19 as you approach the Tyne Tunnel. Touch busy at Durham, the A690 from the Carvo roundabout through to the Gilesgate roundabout, and also some queues at Newcastle, southbound the Central Motorway, approaching the Swan House roundabout. That's the latest.
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0: Thank you, Claire. 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Drop us a nice WhatsApp message to how much she loves the best variety hit. Thank you. Your song from Stevie Winwood, Valerie, classic. 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Ed Sheeran and some ABBA to play after that.
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19: Still some delays as you head around Thornaby tonight. Westbound the A66 has a lane out because of an accident near to Thornaby Road, so congestion trailing back to the A19. We've also got queues at Jarrell, the northbound side of the A19 out towards the Tyne Tunnel there, taking about 15 minutes to get through. Similar build-up at Durham, the A690 from the Carville roundabout through to the Giles Gate roundabout. And also busier than usual at East Leighton, westbound on the A66 tonight, approaching Moor Lane. Usual queues, of course, at Newcastle, southbound and Central Motorway and the Swanhouse roundabout.
15: Travel
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3: Could it be because I'm a winner? Possibly.
2: You are? You've won $750,000. Congratulations.
3: No way. Oh my goodness, this is unbelievable. It really is.
2: What's your name?
3: I'm in shock. It's Dawn.
2: Dawn. Whereabouts are you, Dawn?
3: Scotland, my family.
2: So you're in Scotland with your family, did you say?
3: I am, yes. I have my husband and my two children.
2: Are they with you now? Are you going to tell them you've won the cash?
3: I will tell them right now. I'll pass it on to my son.
2: Okie dokie.
3: Okay, here you go. My son's called Jonathan.
2: Hiya, Jonathan. It's Gemma Atkinson. You okay?
4: I'm all right. How are you?
2: And we're very good. I mean...
4: Brilliant.
2: You've won $750,000. Well, your mum has, but I'm assuming a lot of it's going to go to you, Jonathan.
4: Oh, well, there we go. Yeah, I know she's obviously had these things in the past, but I have no idea.
2: Can you ask your mum? Obviously, it's a lot of money, so I'm not going to ask her to tell me what she's going to do with $750,000, but the first $50,000, has she got any plans? Because she's been entering for a while. There must have been a reason why she kept entering.
4: What were you thinking of using the money for?
3: For family.
4: For family.
2: Aww.
4: Endlessly selfless.
3: I'm going to donate cash to my cash for kids as well. That was my kind of plan as well.
2: What?
3: Donate some money to that. Yeah, yep.
2: Oh.
3: Need some money to cash for kids. I don't know how much yet, but quite a bit, I would imagine. And a mental health charity as well, which I would donate to that. Yep. Yeah, I'll do that as well, yep. I'm going to keep it all to myself. Quite a bit of money as well, yes. Share the fun, share the love. genuinely, they're going to get quite a bit of money from me, yep.
2: Aww.
3: They are, indeed. Thank you so much, Gemma. Thank you so much, really.
2: You're welcome.
3: Thank you very much.
2: Oh, well done to Dawn. Another member of the £750,000 club. That's a good one to be in, isn't it? If you fancy joining that group next Friday, keep listening because we go again so you can find out how you can win another £750,000 next week. Make me a winner. With Nation Player. 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
13: The top stories this hour. The richest man on Earth has just got richer. Elon Musk has officially become the world's first trillionaire. Shares in his SpaceX company opened on the stock market today in the biggest ever listing, which values it at nearly $2 trillion. A man's in hospital with life-threatening head injuries after being attacked in Newcastle. It happened on Claremont Road yesterday. Our senior reporter Sophie Green has more.
14: The incident happened around 5 last night. Police say two boys who were riding a moped approached the victim on his bike before pushing him off and leaving the scene. I've been speaking with the community in Walker Park where the teenagers were arrested.
15: Upsetting, obviously it's upsetting because you want to be safe in your own city. Very shocking, yeah.
14: There's a cordon and police presence in place here as officers gather evidence. Two boys aged 14 and 16 are under arrest on suspicion of wounding with intent to commit grievous bodily harm.
13: A North Shields primary school tells us how their new Ready, Set, Breakfast Club is having a significant impact on pupils.
16: Our children are kind of coming into school and we need to make sure that they're ready for the day. So it's important that we give them that kind of nutrition. Sometimes our children are used to kind of snack type cereal bars and things, which are obviously completely full of sugar. So it's important that we give them that wide variety in terms of a balanced meal.
13: Angela Yilmaz, head teacher at Riverside Primary School there, who explains it's more than just food. As she says, the club, which is part of the government's free breakfast club scheme, has increased attendance by around 50%, with more than 80% of pupils taking part in at least one session. These students tell us why they enjoy it.
17: Before, it was just like a small little table with like toast and sometimes bagels. But now it's just like we got loads of things.
18: Yeah, I like the breakfasts. So then people who don't have as much breakfast at home can have breakfast at school instead.
13: British painter and artist David Hockney is being remembered as a true icon. It follows his death today at the age of 88.
2: Weather. With Club 3000 Bingo, Peter Lee. 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
13: Patchy, blustery showers for the rest of the day. A happier story tomorrow. Sunny spells across the weekend. That's the latest. I'm Abby Cheshire.
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0: For the biggest gigs, take that in the northeast of the Circus Tour this week. I'm playing Back for Good from the boys very soon. Olivia Rodrigo, that new single, Drop Dead's great. And Madonna now.

You went to the concert this week. I bet that's bringing back memories. Take that, Back for Good, Our Nation, with some new music, Olivia Rodrigo. This is really good if you've not had your ears around it before. It's called Drop Dead, new to Nation.

0: I wish you'd do like a new version and bring it right up to date. There's some good stories in there. Billy Joel, We Didn't Start the Fire. Our Nation Radio for the Northeast. Never got to see him live. Apparently excellent. There he is with We Didn't Start the Fire. It's the latest travel for the Northeast on the way. Friday afternoon on the way home, the best variety hits continue as well. So what? Pink and Stevie Wonder. I'll play I Wish soon on Nation Radio.
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22: I'm Johnny Ratner, north of Richmond, heading northwest up the A66 between the Hartford and West Leighton turnoffs. There are restrictions on that stretch of the A66 for the roadworks near Moor Lane. queue stretching halfway back to the A1M. Meanwhile, still queuing heading towards Newcastle City Centre, coming off the Tyne Bridge up the A167M and heading northwest of Newcastle Airport towards Pontyland, the Pontyland Road, queuing into the ongoing works near the Dobby Garden Centre at Rotary Way.
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Half an hour away from tonight's happy hour, when you start to down tools and get ready for the weekend. And then it's the house party tonight with Roberto on Nation Radio. 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
13: A very good evening. I'm Johnny Ratner. We're suffering with the worst of the queues on this Friday night. Continue to be on the A167M and the Central Motorway heading towards Newcastle City Centre as you come off the Tyne Bridge. And of course, we've still got those roadworks to the north of Richmond on the A66 between the Leighton and Hartford turnoff coping well, as is the A19 and the A1M as a route through Sunderland and Middlesbrough.
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10: Top stories this hour. Elon Musk, the richest man in the world, just got a lot richer as he's officially the first ever trillionaire. His SpaceX company has been valued at $2 trillion as shares went live on the stock market today in the largest listing in history. Two boys are under arrest after a man was seriously assaulted in Newcastle last night. The victim, in his 50s, has life-threatening injuries. Our senior reporter Sophie Green has more.
11: Well, there's a cordon in place here at Walker Park where two teenagers aged 14 and 16 were arrested as police continue their investigation. I've been speaking with these people in the community.
12: There was a helicopter was up, there was a drone up, there was armed response.
13: Absolutely dreadful what's going on.
12: Upsetting. Obviously, it's upsetting because you want to be safe in your own city.
11: Police say two boys who are riding a moped approached the victim on his bike on Claremont Road before pushing him off and leaving the scene. Officers investigating the incident are appealing for information.
10: The North Shields Primary School tells us how their new Ready Set Breakfast Club is helping boost attendance, well-being and engagement. It's part of the government's free breakfast club scheme. Angela Yilmaz is the head teacher at Riverside Primary School and tells us why initiatives like this are so important.
14: Well, there's just that readiness to learn. School starts at 10 to 9, so they're coming in at 10 past 9. They're wide awake. They're having that breakfast to give them the energy for the day. And then obviously they're ready there for lessons to start. And it's obviously impacted on our overall school attendance as well.
10: These pupils tell us how it creates a positive start to their day.
15: It's really good and you've got a lot of food choices to pick from and a lot of activities.
16: When I get back into the class, it's not like I'm hungry or anything and I can actually like focus and stuff.
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10: And former Sunderland player Beth Mead has signed for Manchester City on a 3-year deal. The England international joins on a free transfer.
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10: Patchy, blustery showers for the rest of the day. A happier story tomorrow. 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That's the latest. I'm Abby Cheshire.
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0: Good way to start the weekend with our Happy Hour. 60 minutes of pure joy and happiness. You'll love these. Michael McDonald, Hadaway's big song, What Is Love, and the Sauce and Candy Stat, and you never get sick of this.

Nation Radio for the Northeast. Have you seen the three-part series documentary on Kylie? The ups, the downs, the bits that make Kylie Kylie. It's really good and worth watching on Netflix. If you maybe got some time at the weekend, here she is with Can't Get You Out of My Head on Nation. It's the happy hour.

0: What a year for concerts. Take that, we're in the Northeast this week. And, of course, Bruno Mars is coming to, unfortunately, London. Not here, but it's going to be one heck of a gig. If you've got tickets, you're lucky. I'm playing is Locked Out of Heaven on the Happy Hour from Bruno Mars very soon. Stay with the Bees, Britney Spears as well. And the first song she ever released coming up next on Nation Radio's Happy Hour.
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0: Roberto from 8 o'clock tonight, only 20 minutes to wait, and then it's the Nation House Party. I do it tomorrow night, Roberto does it tonight. It's basically anthems, house party music to get you in the mood for the weekend whether you're going out in the North East or staying in. That's in 20 minutes. Next up, one of those songs that would be perfect for the house party is Fats and Small, Turn Around, and some Jackson 5, classic on Nation.
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0: 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Have a good Friday night. And Roberto has got tonight's house party next at 8 o'clock on Nation.
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makes me feel like I'm on holiday, that song. Oh, if only. There Is No Mercy, playing for your nation. I'm Roberto with these big anthems all the way through till 11 to get you ready for that weekend. Some garage vibes from Love Station on the way after Armin van Helden on Nation.

0: Have you checked the weather for the weekend? I've been looking at this all week, and oh, summer is coming back for the weekend, and it looks like it's hanging around for a bit next week as well. There is Love Station's Teardrops playing for your nation for your Friday night. It is Roberto here, maybe a cheeky little barbecue this weekend? Why not? I got Chic playing for you next, and the Daniel Bedingfield song that made him famous, that's got an insanely good bass line that he made with his mouth.
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On time on Nation's House Party. What are we soundtracking for you tonight? Have you got a little gathering going on? Are you doing the ironing? In the gym, maybe. Say hi so I can give you a shout through our Facebook page. Just search for Nation. KLF are on the way. 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

0: Evening Lottie, raving away to the tunes in the kitchen right now, baking cupcakes for her daughter's summer fete tomorrow. 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

0: 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Brilliant tune. Black Eyed Peas on Nation. When I used to DJ in clubs, you'd drop that and the whole place would erupt. It's amazing. It's nearly nine. I'm Roberto with KWS playing next.
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15: 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This is The House Party on Nation Radio.

There is MC Saar with The Real McCoy. Another night on Nation's House Party as we storm it through your Friday night and get you ready for a lovely sunny weekend. Hopefully you got some time off for it. I'm Roberto with the big tunes till 11. Rosie Gaines, Closer Than Close on the way after Philip George and Anton Powers. You remember this? Alone No More on Nation.

0: Are you enjoying the tunes right now? Matt and Gary sat by a lake doing some night fishing. Got the tunes on quietly so as not to disturb the fishes, obviously. That is for you, Rosie Gaines, Closer Than Close on Nation's House Party. Let me know what you're up to through our Facebook page. Just search for Nation. It's 9:15 right now. We're going to get funky with some disco vibes from Sister Sledge next and the Basement Jacks.
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1: The best variety of hits.

Good evening to Tom and Becky Lawson. Loving the tunes tonight. We're helping them celebrate their 10th wedding anniversary. Congratulations. That is for you, Tina Moore. Never going to let you go on Nation. How are they celebrating? With a games night. Bottle of red wine and the tunes up loud. Hopefully the games night goes well. Otherwise, it may not be an 11th wedding anniversary if you fall out. Heavy D and the boys real soon, right now. Odyssey, going back to my roots on Nation.

0: Heavy D and the boys on Nation's House Party as we storm it through your Friday night. SOS band on the way, and the song, the most outrageous song Christina Aguilera's ever done, I think. It's the one where she tried to shake off that bubblegum image she had, and boy, did it work.
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0: There is DB Boulevard on Nation's House Party. Lewis Grant, hello, mate. I've seen your message and loving it. Thank you for having us on. He's one of my work ravers. Roberto, I'm here with you till midnight on security. Got a flask of coffee, wishing it was something a bit stronger. Mate, that time will fly by if you stick with us. I've got an 80s song next from Run DMC that got a 90s makeover and it made it such a stomping party anthem.
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0: Good evening, Sophie Bennett, just home from her late shift, but she's not tired. Oh, no. So she's raving the tunes with a well-earned glass of wine. That's for you. Blue Pearls, Naked in the Rain. Thank you for your message. So glad you're enjoying the anthems. It's 20 past 10. What's going on with you tonight? Say hi through our Facebook page anytime. Just search for Nation. Sydney Youngblood's on the way and some Joel Corry.
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every Friday and Saturday night, this is what we do. The big tunes to get you going. It's Nation's House Party. There is Sybil when I'm good and ready. Maybe tomorrow evening you'll be enjoying the tunes whilst having a barbecue. Yeah, because summer's coming back. Have you heard about this? After a horrible wet week, the weather is changing. Many of us are going to have some lovely sunshine tomorrow. Eni Kamosi's playing for in a little bit right now. Sylvester, you make me feel mighty real on Nation.

0: Good evening to Jack Thornton, probably the only person raving in a tractor tonight. He's out in the fields, loving the tunes, keeping him going. That's for you. Ini Kamosi, here comes the hot stepper. I'm Roberto. Not long left of the party tonight, but some big tunes to squeeze in. Yarborough and People on the way soon, and Jonas Blue before 11.
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0: What a tune to wrap things up with. Jonas Blue, Dakota, Fast Car, taking care of Nation's house party. But the party doesn't have to end there. If you want some more big songs like this to keep you going through the night, just head over to Nation Dance on our app Nation Play right now and you can rave to your heart's content. I'll see you back here Monday at 8. Have a brilliant weekend.
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